Yes, that's Kwaba Deko drop 3 spot from number 5 to number 8 this week. This week, this one dropped 2 spots, 1 spot in fact, from number 6 last week to number 7. This week is the song Chand Mera Dil from the movie Chand Mera Dil by Wahim Aslam.

Yes, that's Chand Mirabel. Dropped one spot from six last week to seven this week. We had one debut song this week, and that for that song to debut, this song had to leave. Dilwale Chor had to leave for this one by Serj Butter coming to the chart. It debuts at number six. The song is Snow. Tera Mera Rishta. This one is on the movie Arapan 2, which opened yesterday worldwide. So here's the song Tera Mera Rishta by Serj Bhatt, the sixth most requested song in TNT.

Yes, that's the song Teda Mera Rishta Continue from the movie Arapan. It's at number 6 this week, debuted at that. We're going to continue now with the song Ye Baba by Nora Fatihi. This was at number 3 last week. It dropped 2 spots to number 5. So here is Ye Baba.

Yes, that was the fifth most requested song in TNT. We're going to continue with the fourth most requested song. This one is from the movie Arapan, the second one. And this one was at number seven last week. It gone down, it goes up, climbs up to number four. So that is three position up it went. And this one is Ye Awarapan by Arjit Singh. Let's enjoy on Lehman Radio, the fourth most requested song in TNT.

Oh yes, that's Yewarapan, the fourth most requested song in TNT for this week. Was at number 7 last week, moves up 3 spots to number 4. We're going to have our debuts. We're going to take our break right now. We'll continue on in the next song set or the next half an hour. We'll have the 3 most requested songs. But right now I'm going to play a song which has released yesterday. And this one is by Javed Ali. Javed Ali and Rabani Mustafa Khan, and the song is Dekhiya Jahan Jaye, and Dekhiya Jahan Jaye Kahin, from the movie, upcoming movie Batwara 1947. So here's a newly released song out of Bollywood. Do enjoy it.

0: 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Students are taught the Abeka curriculum, and other services include before and after school pickup, potty training, also accepting social service payments. The number to call for more information and cost, 804-222-3636. 804-222-3636. Watch Care Child Development Center.
1: Yes, we are into the final song set here on the program, the Bollywood Mix. I'll be playing the three most requested song, plus a couple other tracks like this one, another extra track I put in here. This is a short one. This one is done by Tanish Bakshi, Sridhar Kumar. Sridhar, in fact, and the song is Paisa Lo. This is from the movie Dhamal 4. Let's enjoy Paisa Lo from Dhamal 4.

Yes, that's Paisa, Lou. That's Abuna Shark from Damalfo. I decided to play out just between the two countdown. We're going to continue now with the third most requested song done by Lijo George, Dave Negi, Palak Muchal, Jatin Lalit, Kumar Sanu, Alka Yagnik, Samin Anjan, and the song is Akose Tune 2.0. Akose Tune 2.0. Let's listen and enjoy. This is the third most requested song in TNT. Akose Tune.

Ako se Tune 2.0. That was at number 4 last week. This week it goes up to number 3. So we just got 2 more songs to play. And the number 2 song, which had hold the number 1 position for 5 weeks, and it has dropped down 1 spot to number 2. Here is Tanish Bakshi with Sun Sajana, the second most requested song in TNT.

After holding the number one position for 5 weeks, it has finally moved back one spot to the number two position. And after 9 weeks hanging around on the top nine, this one from the movie Tuchko, from the movie Cocktail 2, the song Tuchko by Arjit Singh and Sunidhi Chauhan has finally reached the top. Here is the number one song or the most requested song in TNT, Tuchko by Arjit Singh and Sunidhi Chauhan. Let's enjoy on Layman Radio the number one or the most requested song in TNT.

Yes, that was the most requested song in TNT, Tujhko, from the movie Cocktail by Arijit Singh and Sunidhi Chauhan. We're gonna have a couple bonus tracks before we close off, and this one is by Irshadu Kamil, A.R. Rahman, Arman Khan, and Samir with the song Wo Nahi. Let me see if they have one movie. From the movie Main Wapas Aaunga, here is the song Wo Nahi from Main Wapas Aaunga.

program, the Bollywood mix. I hope you guys enjoy the music and the program. I'll see you on Monday with the program Sangeet Ki Awaaz. Tuesday will be your musical vibe. Wednesday, reggae night. Thursday, chutney soca mix. Friday, disco premiere. And back Saturday with the Bollywood mix. That's how the weekly schedule look like with the programs and them. So thank you so very much for logging in and listening. Again, I hope you enjoy the music and the program. Many, many thanks for supporting and listening. So we're gonna end off with one song before I leave, and this one is done by Shreya Ghoshal, Javed Ali, and the song is Prem Ki Leela, and this is from an upcoming movie, a movie showed a couple of months back. The movie is I think it's from the movie Krishna, which showed in April thereabouts. So let's enjoy the song by Shreya Ghoshal and Javed Ali. Until we meet on Monday, to each and all of you, love, peace, blessings, Sita Ram, and stay safe.

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0: This is the Lisa London Show, Inside the Quiet Storm. She is I am she, Lisa London, that is me. And indeed, it will be my privilege and my pleasure to spend the next few hours with you playing the best in smooth R&B and classic Quiet Storm. Good evening, family, and welcome to another edition of the show. I trust that you all are well, healthy, and blessed. And I'm good, family, and I'm excited about tonight's show because, well, as I always tell you, that music is my therapy. And whenever things weigh heavy on my mind, it's to the crates I go. And tonight is no exception. And it feels good sometimes to just steal away to a space that's safe and comfortable and familiar. And the music in tonight's show does just that for me. Now, don't get me wrong. At the end of the day, I do this show for the love of you all and for my love of the genre that is Quiet Storm. But every so often, I have to be a little selfish and play some songs that make me feel better, just to calm my spirit and bring me back to center. And I hope that these songs do just the same for you. And dare I say, there is no song in tonight's show that was produced after 1985. So yeah, I think it's the classics from the 70s and early 80s for sure. Now mind you, I don't do this all the time. It's not a dusties or pure throwbacks kind of show. I play everything, but sometimes in order to know where you're going, you must understand where you've been. Hence, we're here. And yeah, I'm going to let you all marinate on that. Inside the show tonight, I've got some music from One Way, Bootsy Collins, the Bee Gees, the Dells. Oh, honey, it's going to be great. Did you catch that play on words? But right about now, it's time to run that hot bubble bath or shower, slip into something a little more comfortable, pour a glass of your favorite libation, and just chill with me inside the Quiet Storm. And starting us off tonight, one of my favorites from the Maestro and Black Moses. This is Barry White and Isaac Hayes with Dark and Lovely, Inside the Quiet Storm.
1: Why am I smiling? You always make me smile. You know that. Look at you. You are so beautiful to me. Everything about

I just want you to know that you created a thirst in me that only your arms can quench, and a hunger deep inside me that only your love can satiate.

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Baby, this has got to be one of my all-time favorite jams from DeBarge. It's called Time Will Reveal. And shout out to my cousin Jackie. She was the first person to put me onto this song. And, well, you know, we have very similar musical tastes. Great minds think alike. Mind you, we were only in our teens when this song came out, but I digress. Also in that set, we heard from Zapp, featuring the late Roger Troutman, Prince, another one of my all-time favorites from the Isley Brothers with Atlantis, some Switch, Freddie Jackson, and of course, starting us off, Barry White and Isaac Hayes with Dark and Lovely. And the magic and the melanin in the music does not get any stronger than that. And for me, that's it. It was just wrapped in love and emotion. And I was singing out loud because now, being the age that I am, I appreciate the messages in the music. Millennials, y'all just keep on living. You'll get it.

Still on deck, more musical therapy, and I think I'll couple it with a shot of VSOP. Because, you know, this music invokes a brown liquor moment, does it not? And while I get into that, you all can get into the emotions with Don't Ask My Neighbor.

You know, one time things got so bad until I had to go to one of my friends and talk to him. And I told him, I said, you know, I'm having problems with the woman that I love. It seems that I call her on the phone and I just can't get her to answer. And then I went to her house and I saw a car parked in the driveway. I knocked on the door, but still my knocks went unanswered. And then I went home and I watched television until television went off. And then I played my records until I just didn't want to hear them anymore. And finally I went to bed, but I found myself waking up a few hours later. And the tears were running down my face. And my friend told me, he said, Lenny, you just ought to forget about her. But I told my friend, I said, you know, maybe you've never been in love like I've been in love. And maybe you've never felt the things that I felt. But this is what I told my friend. I said,

It's Patti LaBelle. That's all I need to say, really. Seriously, when you hear her voice and she hits those notes, it's a wrap. It's Patti LaBelle. R&B royalty for sure. And you know, the reason I put that song in the playlist tonight was to remind myself that there is at least one person in this world that loves me, even when I don't love myself so much. And I'll say that to all of you, you know, for you, there is at least one person among these millions of people on the earth. There is someone who loves you just for being you, just because of the curl in your lip when you smile, just because of the color of your eyes and your hair, just because of the way you make eye contact when you enter a room, and just because of the way you speak. They can hear emotions in your voice, be it happiness, sadness, fear, or pain, or joy. And for all that you are, they love you. See, I told you all earlier, you know, when you're older, when you've been through some things, the lyrics, the story, the messages, and the music, it hits different. And millennials, again, I say just keep on living. But truth be told, the energy in this music is why some of you all are here in the first place. Come on, somebody. Still more musical therapy for me, and I think in this set, I'll throw in a little Blue Eyed Soul. So just keep listening.

Now, I mentioned at the top of the show that the reason that I'm in the crates tonight is because music is my therapy. And when there is a lot weighing on my mind, old school just makes me feel better. And we ended that set with Zoom by the Commodores. And I know we have all had times that we wish we could just fly away. Far, far away from here and get your mind to be so fresh and clear. And that you long to see people as they want to be. Yeah, and I think at the end of the day, you know, I just want to be happy, to have joy and feel love. And when you can tap into the universe and tap into that energy, there is no greater feeling, let me tell you. But on the flip side, when it's hard and you struggle to find that energy, you struggle to find that love, that inner peace, that connection to it all, the world can be a very cold and lonely place. And yeah, that's another reason that I do this show, because I've found that this music has been and can be a conduit for finding that energy, the good energy. And if I can help you all to find the energy, to feel the love, then I've done my job. Still on deck, more old school musical therapy for me. From The Whispers, Atlantic Star, and The Manhattans, just to name a few. So keep it locked right here.

as we proceed to give you more of what you need. 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

0: Well, that is my time for this evening, family. Thank you all so much for tuning in and spending a little quality time with me tonight. And thank you all for indulging me in my journey of musical therapy. And I must say that I do feel better, a lot better, so much, much better. You know, it's one thing when you let people, places, and circumstance over which you have no control. It's one thing when you let that occupy your mind and steal your thoughts and consume you with fear and doubt and, you know, just being unsure. Then comes the music. The love comes in, the light comes in, and replaces all of it. It's like a great weight has been lifted in your spirit. Hence, I say all of that to say, don't stress about situations over which you have no control. It's not your concern. It's not your fight. Because when you can fight and you can make decisions and take actions, things change. People change. Circumstances change. Relationships change. And most importantly, you can find your peace. So while old school may not be your therapy, I know it's mine, but I hope that it has helped you to allow the music and the love to occupy your mind and your thoughts, even if just for a little while. And with love comes life. And yeah, hopefully you all feel much better for it. I know I do. Until next time, family, take care, be blessed, be a blessing, and take love wherever you go.
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1: There are many creatures on this earth who by their own choice have decided to pair, be fruitful, and multiply, sharing everything in their existence with no secrets. How envious we should be of them. What's mine is mine, and what's yours is not a mindset that should exist between a grown man and a grown woman. Unless in their heart of hearts, a desire exists to be free and live a solitary existence with secret thoughts and secret desires. Be careful. Be very careful what you ask for, and watch with glittering eyes the whole world around you, because the greatest secrets are always hidden in the most unlikely of places. Well, let's go ahead and get this thing started by issuing a storm warning. Not because of bad weather, but because of what occurs between a grown man and a grown woman. Let's begin.
2: Tell me a secret. I don't just want to know about any secret.

10 minutes on the smooth side of this first hour of Storm Warning. Welcome to my favorite time of the evening. I started off this hour with a tune from Q being performed by some of the great ones, to include Al B. Shore, El DeBarge, James Ingram, and the late Barry White. On Deck, a classic originally released in 1977 by George Benson, being performed by one of the great voices of our time. Here's Phil Perry singing Everything Must Change on Storm Warning, the quiet before the storm.

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background and enticing sound from Boney James sounding smooth like butter. It's time to just be with music from Jonathan Fritzen on Storm Warning, The Quiet Before the Storm.

tuned to the best in the smooth side of today's music. I'm Tony Hall with you right here on Storm Warning, The Quiet Before the Storm. In the background, that was music from Mr. Christopher Cross, a tune entitled Sailing. Here's Silver Logan with her version of Sailing, right here for you on Storm Warning, The Quiet Before the Storm.

Right now it's 8 minutes. We've got about 8 minutes left in this first hour of Storm Warning with yours truly, Tony Hall. And you can catch me here each and every week, same time, same digital source. In the background, music from Mr. Chris Bolte asking, what are you doing for the rest of your life? 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But right now, let's keep this groove going with a message from Usher, a little tune entitled.

truly enjoying spending this quality time with you. So now just sit back and relax. I've got a lot of great music in store for you. What better way to close out this first hour of beautiful music than with a tune from the Jazz Steppers entitled Take It Slow. Right here on Storm Warning, the quiet before the storm.

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1: 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Or you can leave me a message on the request line at 844-588-4239. And be sure to tell me your name and where you're calling from. Right at the end of our first hour, we heard music from their 1998 release. It was the Jazz Steppers with a tune entitled Take It Slow. On deck, it's music from the great Mr. Peeble Bryson entitled I'm So Into You, right here on Storm Warning, the quiet before the storm.

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Hey, be sure to mention your name and where you're calling from. If there's something you wish to know, don't ask my neighbors. Ask me. 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

inside the minds of Boney James and Al Jarreau, a collaboration entitled I Still Dream. So many memories playing over and over and over, thinking of thoughts of back in the day. Here's a tune I'm sure you'll remember from back in the day. It's Love, Togetherness, and Devotion, otherwise known as LTD, on Storm Warning, the quiet before the storm.

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When someone tells you you've worked that last nerve, when they say they're done with you, when they say get out of my face, when they say there's nothing else to talk about, they're done. It's over for you. And like Major says, when it's over, it's over. I don't put retreads on my car, and I definitely don't do retreads in relationships. You're in tune to the best and the smooth sides of today's hit music. I'm Tony with you right here on Storm Warning, the quiet before the storm. You can catch me here each and every week on your favorite digital source, heard locally and globally around the world. In the background, here's music from Genesis right here on Storm Warning.

little trip to the past with music from one of the great groups of the 70s. It's Genesis with lead singer Mr. Phil Collins. Phil did a lot of great music with Genesis on his own and also collaborated with many great artists such as Phil Bailey, just to name one off the top of my head. You're listening to Storm Warning, the quiet before the storm. I'm going to stay in the past a little bit in the background. Here's music from the Stylistics, a tune entitled Breakup to Makeup on Storm Warning, the quiet before the storm.

a great hit from Mr. Phil Perry, a tune entitled She's Over Me, right here on Storm Warning, The Quiet Before the Storm. Well, unfortunately, it's time to fade our time together to gray, but it's all good. 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Hey, please ensure you tell me who you are and where you are. I'm going to miss you, and I look forward to the next time we share time locally and globally around the world. So until the next time we share time, as always, in parting, I bid you love, but most of all, I bid you peace.

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York, and Detroit, LA, and North Carolina, Atlanta, and Mississippi. Yeah.

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One from Cuba and one from Puerto Rico. 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Ladies and gentlemen, Luis Conte.

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0: Oh yeah, back once again for the best in funk and classic R&B. Taking it back like an 8-track, baby, on the turntables this hour with yours truly. 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Let's go ahead and kick this thing into overdrive right here on Memory Lane. Oh yeah, I came to play this evening. In the background, here's music from Lakeside, taking a fantastic voyage on Memory Lane.
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This hour, we're going to hear music from the Whispers, Atlantic Star, Uncle Charlie, the OJs, and a whole lot more. So it's time to put on your dancing shoes, sit back, and jam. On deck, it's music from the Whispers. It just gets better with time right here on Memory Lane. Memory Lane.

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Hey, I'm your main man, Tony Hall. At the top of our second hour, I've got lots of great music in store. So keep it locked, sit back and chill, nod your head, do what you gotta do. In the background is music from The Whispers, Wetting Your Whistle, right here on Memory Lane.

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0: 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Leave your main man a voice message with your name and where you're calling from, and you might just hear it on next week's show.
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What's up, everybody? Hello and welcome. Welcome to the Smooth Side of the Weekend. Thanks for hanging out with me. It's the Smooth Jazz Weekend. I'm Tina E., your favorite host, bringing you indie jazz and more. Only the best. But before we get started, go ahead and like us on Facebook at Smooth Jazz Weekend and subscribe to our podcast at smoothjazzwknd.com. We have an exciting show for you that will bring you much joy. Helping us get started in set one of this hour, trumpeter Alex Parchman featuring Jordan Love with Lavish. He's at nextparadigmmusic.com. And joining him on keys, Greg Manning covering the King of Pop with Remember the Time, and I absolutely love this version. He's at gregmanning.com. The music is ready, the mood is set, so let's get busy.

0: rich tones and smooth phrasing, that was bassist Jacob Webb featuring saxophonist Jasmine Gent with Nothing Better. He is also at nextparadigmmusic.com. I tell you, this show is a total jam session, and I assure you that you will want to add all of this jazz deliciousness to your favorite playlist. You're listening to Indie Jazz and More, only the best. It's the Smooth Jazz Weekend. We'll be right back.
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2: 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You have been a big part of our growth. For that, we say, without you, there would be no us. Keep listening. Tell your family and friends to come grow with the power of us. Again, thank you from the family at The Smooth Jazz Weekend.

0: sexy and full of flavor. That was saxophonist Philip Doc Martin with Doctor's Orders. You can find out more about him at philipdocmartin.com. And joining him also on saxophone, Tariq Clark with Come On. He's at tariqclarkmusic.com. And I tell you, this weekend it's all about smooth indulgence, music that you can feel and taste. And I tell you, it gets no smoother than this. Set 2, that's coming up next. It's the Smooth Jazz Weekend. I'm Tina E.
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0: track reminds me of a late night bite that hits just right, smooth, easy, and exactly what you need. 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

Setting us up to take us home on the final stretch of the Smooth Jazz Weekend. On flute, that was Brandon Marcel, featuring Ilya Sorov with Sunset. He's at soulrockinflute.com. And coming out to gate in set three of this hour, the incomparable saxophonist Kirk Whalum with That's the Way Love Goes. Check him out at kirkwhalum.com. And closing out the show today on bass, Julian Vaughn, featuring Vandale Andrew with Afro Nights. He's at julianvaughnmusic.com. It's been an honor, an absolute pleasure. I'll see you next weekend.

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